problem that I can't fix, cause I can do it in the mix. And if your man gives you trouble, just to move out on the double, and you don't let it trouble your brain, cause away goes trouble down the drain. Said away goes trouble down the drain.

But then I spent so many nights thinking how you did me wrong. And I grew strong. And I learned how to get along.